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Tonight, I'm gonna take it life. Grab the world and put it on hold. 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

You gotta give me your love. You are my one and only treasure. I gotta give you my love. I wanna be your only pleasure.